when Germany, God knows, I still had my fun. But I'm leaving, going back to the States. Boy, I really had my fun, and I got my kicks. I met some nice peoples.

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I hope you be returned for me to come back now. I received all letters, I received all cards, but when I'm leaving, I know it's gonna break my heart. 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

bullying, and oh boys, one city I never seen before, but you made it possible for me and through Memphis Slim and Big Bill Brondrick made the way. I got lucky, got my passport, so I could travel the country. 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I've been everywhere, got some land, seen some everybody, had some everything. I've been from the rocker shore of Maine, seen everybody, had some everything. 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I enjoyed myself. 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I don't want to leave because it's so fine. 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You know, tomorrow night I'm going over in Sweden. Then we gonna transfer back to Coburn. How gonna be going from there to Hagenburg, and that's so fine.

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0: uiteindelijk, toch, Von? 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
1: Huh?
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2: His grave is up. 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

0: Danny Bryant, Days Like This. Jack Bottleneck, dat is een blueszanger uit Friesland. 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Jack Bottleneck, Going to My Hometown.
1: Mama's in the kitchen baking up a pie. 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

0: Okay.
1: Okay, we are just outside the Liberty Lunch, and we talk to Mark
2: Pratz.
1: Mark Pratz.
2: P-R-A-T-Z.
1: Pratz.
2: Pratz.
1: Pratz. Mark, we are a couple of days here in Austin, and we are looking at the musical scene. There seems to be a lot of clubs over here.
2: Yes, there are. There are quite a few. Fewer than there used to. I mean, there are quite a few clubs, but at the same time, there are fewer than there used to be.
1: Than there used to be.
2: Yeah.
1: Well, how is the scene over here?
2: It's
1: and compared to a couple of years ago.
2: It's more competitive. It's more. In many ways, it's more vibrant. Austin has really taken a lot of changes. I've been doing music for 15 years, and. When I first started, it was a lot of local bands.
1: Uh-huh.
2: $3 covers. People would come out and see the same band every Thursday, year in and year out. Now the attention has shifted more to road shows, touring acts, national acts,
1: yes,
2: and that sort of thing. It's very difficult for a local band to get up and going in this town, which I guess is imitating the bigger cities across the country.
1: Uh-huh.
2: So in that way, there's a whole lot more variety than there used to be. It's a lot more expensive than it used to be. But there's always something to go see and do in the music scene in town. I mean, any night of the week, you can go out and find a live band, which is pretty rare, I think, traveling across this country.
1: Yeah, we've been around quite a while. We started out in Houston, went down to Baton Rouge, New Orleans, all over through the Mississippi Delta, you know, and back Dallas over here. It seems to me that Austin is the most busiest place in music here down in the South. Is that true?
2: That is true. I mean, Austin had a music scene going before the other cities. Not that they didn't have something there. Their music scene is a distinctively different flavor than ours. Even though they'll do the same bands, to go into their clubs, it feels different. Houston and Dallas especially, they're wealthier cities. The people that live there have a lot more attached to physical structure and beauty, and the clubs have to look like clubs and the lights and all that. And this is a more down-home.
1: Down to the earth.
2: Down-home kind of thing. And that's what it came from. It was a lot funkier than this 10 years ago. I mean, just any building you could find, you could open a little club in, do live music, and get by. But times are changing. The regulations are getting harder. There's fire departments and city health and just a lot of that we didn't deal with a while back that it makes it more difficult. But yeah, we are definitely livelier. I think we were first. And I think that we're probably... I don't know, I'll use the word better in the sense that it just seems more honest here.
1: Yeah, you got a very good radio station on over here.
2: Several of them.
1: Yeah, but she's a girl.
2: KLBJ, KGSR.
1: Is it a college station or what?
2: KUT. There's a college station.
1: There's
2: a college station on radio called KTSB, student-based radio. And then there's a couple of commercial radios that do a lot for the local music scene.
1: Yeah, she did a lot for this concert too.
2: Yeah. No, it's a pretty as compared to other cities and even 5 years ago, the radio has come on a lot more here, picking up the local music scene. At one time, 10 years ago, we didn't even bother to buy ads or do anything because they wouldn't play the sort of stuff we would be booking. I mean, it was really top 40, and now they've gone more alternative, as have the major labels.
1: What are the prizes bands ask for their appearances over here? So
2: it just depends on the
1: approximately.
2: Band. You're talking about a national touring act?
1: No, I'm sort of the average known bands, you know? Like for example, the Meatles or Buckwheat or something like that.
2: I don't know what Buckwheat charges. The bands that I've been playing lately, you're looking at anywhere from $3,500 to $6,500,
1: $7,500 a night. And you always... got the great audience over here.
2: The audiences are wonderful. Yeah. We don't always have a big audience. That's part of the gamble of it all.
1: Yeah,
2: but
1: yeah.
2: The audiences are very appreciative. The people here come out for music. And, you know, they really do come out to hear the bands.
1: Yeah.
2: And they party too. But it's still a very musically focused town.
1: That's a great thing because last night... Yeah.
2: And they party too. But it's still a very musically... focus town.
1: That's a great thing because last night we were at Antone's and the Buckwheat was quite a boogie.
2: Yeah, yeah. Yeah.
1: There are also a lot of live recordings in here.
2: There have been more and more over the years. There's a couple of mobile units for rent here in town, and a lot of bands make live records at the clubs. I know we've had Joe Ely record here.
1: Live at Liberty Lunch.
2: Live at Liberty Lunch, yeah. Right, which is a fairly decent record.
1: Yeah. Mm-hmm.
2: Soul Asylum did a few cuts here, and they're putting it out on another album. They're sending us a new demo tape of that. I don't know. It's just I've been here 15 years, so it all sort of blurs into one thing for me. But I've done a whole lot of live recordings.
1: You own this club?
2: Yes, I do. I own the property is owned by the City of Austin.
1: Uh huh.
2: Yeah, that's City Hall right down there, and they lease this property to us.
1: Uh-huh.
2: It's been a strange relationship. Leasing, running a nightclub on city property. But in favor of the city. The city has come around.
0: They want to do that.
2: Yeah, and now they're talking the live music capital of the world. Yeah. And that's what the city council's talking. Yeah. We've got, in fact, there's a city council election today. Two good people running that we hope get in. And a whole lot of focus now is being put on the live music business. There have been some reports come out about how much money it brings in. We do South by Southwest every year, and you know, it's multi-millions of dollars of income that comes in, and I think we're finally getting more recognition, you know, where it's due, because we've been doing it for years and years and years, but it's always been, you know, the underside of the business community. Yeah. And I think now they're beginning to wake up. Yeah. And this is city property, and so they want... It's a very popular place, and we're in the middle of remodeling. We're going to do a whole lot of building work on it this summer. And the city really wants to get behind it. They really want to be able to say, see, we are the live music capital of the world. Because mostly it's been kind of a tear down real estate, old funky real estate that clubs have been in, and build a high rise. And that's changing, I think.
1: Austin got a large part of students in town.
2: We do have a large student population. Oh, very important. Yes, it is. You know, there are some clubs that find their niche in the over 30 crowd, and what a wonderful thing, because they can all drink and so on. But most clubs, if you're dealing with live new music, alternative music, and so on, you're going to have to get the students out. That's who's buying, that's who's listening, and that's who's following. And we've got a college with 55,000 plus students during the regular school year. Very important to get their attention.
3: Mark Pratts, de eigenaar van de Liberty Lunch, een grote club in Austin.
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He flattens the rain. 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He doesn't steal. 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The country air, it smells, it stays. It's in good hands. Country air, it smells, it stays. 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Eli doesn't waste. Eli cuts wood to buy the food. His muscles need to cut more wood. He wakes at 6, goes to bed at 10. He dreams his dreams every now and then. Mother P is dressed like a clown, guiding a naked actress who's playing a runabout. 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Speaking, it's mine, it's mine. 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
0: Ja.
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2: Well, I found out I was a blues fan. I started collecting records after I got out of high school. I was listening to rock and roll and it the places that rock music was going sort of left me cold. And when I look back on it, the things that were bothering me were very mild. There were things like Deep Purple and Uriah Heep and Black Sabbath. And I just thought, God, I don't want to hear this stuff. And I found that there was music that had all the drum beats that I really liked, and it was blues. So the record that really led me to blues, believe it or not, was Fleetwood Mac and Albatross with Peter Green. Yeah. I didn't even know there was such a thing as blues, and I bought Albatross. And I liked all the things that Jeremy Spencer was doing without realizing that there was such a thing as blues or Elmore James. And one night I went into a bookstore here in Chicago, and the guy who was the clerk at the bookstore was Paul Guerin, who wrote the Memphis Minnie book and the Poetic Spirit of the Blues and the book on Petey Wheatstraw. And he was playing a record by Elmore James. Well, I'd never heard Elmore before, and it was just, it was like a revelation. A whole world opened up. I thought, my goodness, you know, where did this come from? And I asked him who it was, and he said it was Elmore James. And the next day I went out and bought an Elmore James record, and it just picked up from there. So I knew that I liked blues, and I collected records, and I was just asking myself how I could make a living doing that. And eventually the idea of playing it on radio occurred to me. So I decided I went to broadcasting school, believe it or not, Columbia College here in Chicago for 3 years. I did a show on their college station. And when I graduated, then I went out to another college station at a place where I didn't go to school, Triton College, just west of here. And from Triton College, I managed to land on public radio in Chicago, downtown in our loop. And I started the program. Actually, I went to work there as an engineer first. and then pitched to them the idea of the program, and they weren't really doing anything with their overnight periods. They were playing classical music tapes, and they got a certain amount of money from a company to play. They had to play something like 64 hours of classical music throughout the week. And we sat down and figured out that if they took Saturday night away from the classical music tapes, they'd still have 64 hours of classical music, so they could give me a show. And I pitched them that idea, and they went with it. That was in 1980, in June of 1980. And actually, the program was very successful here. There were a lot of people who grew up with this music, black Americans who were young when this music was first popular. And it wasn't being played on the radio at all. And I mean, I'm not just talking about Howlin' Wolf and Muddy Waters and Little Walter. There were a lot of jazz-oriented things like Buddy and Ella Johnson and Little Miss Cornshucks and that kind of thing that these people saw in the clubs here in Chicago. So I was very welcome among these listeners. And not only did they become loyal listeners, they would call me every week with all sorts of information, things that you know, a white guy from the suburbs, which is what I was, would never know about this music or the culture that spawned it. So it was really wonderful. It was sort of an education for me. I mean, I got to play music for them. They'd call me up, and I had one guy who I was playing Sonny Boy Williamson number one, John Lee Williamson, and a guy called me up and said, "Do you know that when Sonny Boy was murdered, I was wearing a pair of his shoes. He paid me $5 to break in a new pair of shoes for him. And when he died, like he, you know, I got to keep the shoes, you know." Just that kind of stuff, real weird stuff. Yeah, that. Yeah.
1: The program, and you started out this program after that period? The Blues Before Sunrise?
2: It was always Blues Before Sunrise, and it was heard.
3: It was always called like that.
2: Right. When I went to public radio, it was always Blues Before Sunrise, starting in 1980. And for the first 10 years, it was local only here on public radio, WBEZ in Chicago. And it was 5 hours long. We started at midnight on Saturday and went till 5 o'clock Sunday morning, which is fairly unusual here. Most shows are either an hour or they're two or they're three. Very, very seldom do you find a 5-hour show.

0: Well, first of all, as to whether blues is getting better, my focus is on the first 50 years of recorded blues from the very first record, Mamie Smith, Crazy Blues, to about 1965. I don't do anything that's contemporary. I mean, for the last 40 years, as far as I'm concerned, there really hasn't been very much created over the last 30 or 35 years that I'm interested in.
1: Yeah,
0: There
1: there's been.
0: are a few exceptions, but not many. So for me, it's really not much of an issue. I stick to that time period, and I'm one of the few people in this country that does that. So I appeal to a very different audience than the shows that present contemporary blues. I guess if you were to ask me, it's really not an issue with me, but I think blues is pretty much dead, and I think what's being recorded now sort of sucks. And with few exceptions.
2: There's not much creativity in the blues, because we went to Buddy Guy's and we heard the band, and Eddie Shaw was there with a band, and it was that they played all the tunes who've been played 100 times before, and it's a kind of a tourist blues or something like that, I think.
0: I think you're right.
2: Yeah.
0: I mean, and I don't have anything against these musicians. God bless them. Let them go out and make a living. If they can make records, they can make a career out of it. That's just wonderful. I mean, you can't expect to have the 1950s and the 1940s forever. I mean, everything's got to change. The music has always changed. I just don't like where it's going and where it's gone, and don't want to be involved with it for the most part. So I'll stick to my little time slot, because almost every other program presents all the contemporary music.

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Eveline Stokgrollo, Blues Radio Drenthe. Harry's Blues, Tales from the Heart. 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

0: Way Twitty, Lonely Blue Boy. 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Ray Peterson, Delora, I Love Her.
1: Laura and Tommy were lovers. 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

0: Jackie Wilson, Doggin' Around. Bobby Marshall trad op als drag queen in nachtclubs en daardoor kochten veel preutse Amerikanen zijn singles niet. Maar desondanks werd dit een hit in Amerika. Het nummer eindigde 31 in de Amerikaanse Hot 100. Bobby Marshall, There's Something on Your Mind.
1: You know it's so hard to be in love with someone. It's so hard to be in love with someone that don't love you. And it carries a heavy burden on your heart to know that the someone they love is your very best friend. I tell you, when somebody else is rocking your cradle better than you can rock your cradle yourself, there's only one thing left in this world for you to do. Pack your clothes, turn around, walk slowly out the door, look over your left shoulder, hang your head and say,